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5: This evening, it is hot and still very steamy out there. There may be an isolated pop-up storm the rest of this evening, but most of us will stay dry. We'll fall to the 70s tonight, mainly clear skies with upper 90s to near 100 degrees for the actual air temperature tomorrow. More heat alerts will be in place. I'm meteorologist Matt Stindridge.
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1: So 82% of people say they do this behind their partner's back and they don't see anything wrong with it.
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5: This evening, it is hot and still very steamy out there. There may be an isolated pop-up storm the rest of this evening, but most of us will stay dry. We'll fall to the 70s tonight, mainly clear skies with upper 90s to near 100 degrees for the actual air temperature tomorrow. More heat alerts will be in place. I'm meteorologist Matt Stindridge.
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1: Are you talking about everyday things that you should wash after touching?
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6: This evening, it is hot and still very steamy out there. There may be an isolated pop-up storm the rest of this evening, but most of us will stay dry. We'll fall to the 70s tonight, mainly clear skies with upper 90s to near 100 degrees for the actual air temperature tomorrow. More heat alerts will be in place. I'm meteorologist Matt Stindridge.
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2: This evening, it is hot and still very steamy out there. There may be an isolated pop-up storm the rest of this evening, but most of us will stay dry. We'll fall to the 70s tonight, mainly clear skies with upper 90s to near 100 degrees for the actual air temperature tomorrow. More heat alerts will be in place. I'm meteorologist Matt Stindridge.
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1: We have a 1900 Singer sewing machine with table.
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And fire flew from his fingertips as he rosined up his bow. And he pulled the bow across the strings and it made an evil hiss. And then a band of demons

The devil bowed his head because he knew that he'd been beat. And he laid that golden fiddle on the ground at Johnny's feet. Johnny said, "Devil, just come on back if you ever want to try again. 'Cause I told you once, you son of a gun,

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0: I suppose my wife could be right. 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

Johnny Cash, Dolly Parton, and Willie Nelson. 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

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Old Glory, the red, white, and blue, from the dawn's early light from which we so proudly hail. 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

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Girl, you'll realize that you've been blind. 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
10: It was 1 o'clock in the morning and a pickup truck was upside down in a Jones County drainage canal, sinking. The driver was trapped with one pocket of air and water at his chin. Deputy Stephen Grazer got there first, then Chief Charles Cromwell of the Glade Fire and Rescue, and then D.L. 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The three men from the three agencies, without a second thought, all went into that black water together to make the rescue. They pried the door open and pulled him out, and he's alive because they didn't hesitate. 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
2: Good morning. This is your morning news update from Dark Horse Press. I'm Morgan Howard. Jackson police say a man has now been arrested in a double murder from Christmas Eve. 24-year-old Dennis Summers is charged with two counts of capital murder in the shooting deaths of Rodney Gilbert Jr. and George Smith Jr. Summers was denied bond and the investigation is ongoing. In other news, a Mississippi couple accused of installing faulty and used fire suppression systems is still facing charges across the state. Daniel and Sherry Finnegan have already pleaded guilty in Rankin and Madison counties, but authorities say dozens of charges remain pending in 11 other counties. And finally, MHP is investigating a fiery two-vehicle crash on Highway 28 in Capaya County. A Kia became fully engulfed after colliding with a utility truck. The Kia's driver has not yet been identified. For more Mississippi headlines, head over to darkhorsepressnow.com. I'm Morgan Howard.
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1: Hi, I'm Aubrey Jordan, and I am a Batson alumni. When I came to Blurry Batson, I had RSD 5 years ago, and it felt like 20 knives were stabbing in each foot. The pain would just never stop. It took 7 months for the doctors to figure out how to cure me.

After 6 months of being in a wheelchair, we came upon a day and we knew it was going to be okay. They did the epidural and had it lasting for 4 days, and on the fourth day they sent me home with it still being numb from my waist down, and I couldn't walk at all. And I was in the bathtub and I called my mom, and they're to come get me out, and she's like, oh, I just got to go pick her up and get her out of the bathtub and everything. And she came in there and I was standing up and my feet weren't hurting anymore.

0: That was the first time in 6 months for me to stand on my 2 feet and know that I was going to be okay. I know every time I'm in Blair Batson that I'm going to get well and that all of the great nurses and doctors there are going to take care of me in every possible way they can. Throughout my experience at Blurry Batson, it has opened so many doors for me. I've been to the White House and met the president. George W. Bush was there, and he was just so welcoming. And I would have never dreamed that so many things could happen for just going to Blurry Batson for the first time.
1: 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Good morning, I'm BJ Kelly. Welcome in to the 25th Mississippi Miracles Radiothon for Children's Hospital. We're going to be needing your help. 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

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And we'll tell you what that is coming up in just a little bit, how you can make miracles. 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We're raising money for the children, the patients, the families that need that hospital. And that's a lot of them from right here in our area. So we'll be telling you more about that throughout the radiothon. I just got some numbers I need you to hang on to. 601-496-5437. 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
1: I'm Christy, and this is Christopher. We're from Richland. Christopher was born back in April 2008, and they found a heart condition when he was 5 days old. The heart condition was so complex that Batson was the only place that he could go in the state.
2: Do you ever feel this so paper thin, like a house of cards, one blow from caving in?
1: And it was starting to become evident that he would not survive the heart transplant. So we got to take him home. At 45 days old, he was admitted into hospice the next day. All these milestones kept passing and passing, and then finally his first birthday came up, which we were never supposed to see. That was a huge day for us. So they checked his heart, and they sent us home. 2 days later, the doctor called us back and said, I've had all my colleagues look at it, and I don't know how to explain this, but your son is healed. Christopher will be 3 in April.

That's huge to me. His cardiologist, matter of fact, he's been on the brink of retirement pretty much since Christopher's been born. He's been kind of hanging around to see what he's going to do. So we'll see, but it's kind of fun to know that you got a doctor hanging around, holding his retirement off just to see what this child's going to do. And this hospital here is the best hospital we have in the state that can take care of our children. And every day it's getting better.

First of all, there's no place like home. Being at home, having your family, having a support system. They've become like our family. They love us. They really, truly love Christopher. They see his name in the system when he's coming in. They anticipate it when they know it. When he's sick. They know it before family members do. They're watching for his name. I mean, these people really do care for Christopher. It's not just a job, which

0: doctors make it fun. The nurses make it fun. They try to do everything they can do to make it the least intimidating as possible. They talk to them like they're children. They don't talk to them like they're a little adult. And that means a lot. You don't get that treatment everywhere. And we were at the cancer clinic like the first time. We're trying to keep them held up, you know, don't get into everything. And the receptionist there says, that is a child. You let him get out and play. And that's that clinic, we let him get out and play and he runs around. And I've honestly never seen such a nice clinic. They're so accommodating to the family and the patient.
1: Well, there's another reason we need your help to make some miracles for Children's Hospital. We need to make a lot of miracles, and here's how you can do it. We love to make a miracle by being a miracle maker. 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Or if you'd like to make a one-time donation, that's fine as well. 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
2: Last year, I had back pain radiating down my right leg. 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I'm John Morgan of Morgan & Morgan. 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Just know at Morgan & Morgan, we got your back. 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
9: It is a warm, muggy, but dry and mainly clear start this morning. Across central Mississippi, it's going to be another hot day today. Upper 90s to near 100 degrees likely this afternoon. Feel like temperatures up to 110. Heat alerts will be in place. I'm meteorologist Matt Standridge.
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93.5, the legend B.J. Kelly here. 25th Mississippi Miracles Radiothon going on today and tomorrow for Children's Hospital. I don't know if you know this about Children's Hospital or not, but they see over 270,000 patients a year. And many of them are right here in our area. In fact, you may know some of their patients. And the money we're trying to raise is not for the hospital, by the way. It's not going to go to buying another wing on the hospital. We're not paying salaries. We're not buying anybody's beach house. It's all going to kids, and it's all going to their families as well. No child ever turned away, regardless of the ability to pay. Every dollar stays local, and it all goes into research, equipment, programs, and care. It never goes into buildings and salaries at all. So be a miracle maker. That's what we're asking you to do. That's just donating $15 a day. That's a commitment you make that you don't keep forever. I mean, you do it for as long as you can, okay? That's only 50 cents a day. Or if a one-time donation works for you, that works for us as well. Whatever works for you. Here's the numbers to call and talk to a live operator. 601-496-5437. 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Or if you just want to go straight to the website, you know what you want to do, just text this word, GROW, to 34984. 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So get it done. 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

Making miracles. 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Just remember that whenever you make a donation, no matter how you make it, whether it's a monthly commitment or whether it's a one-time donation, all that money stays local. It all goes to research, to equipment, to programs, to care. None of it goes to buildings and salaries or anything like that. And it all helps local families right here in our area. 270,000 patients were helped by Children's Hospital last year. So be a miracle maker. We suggest donating $15 a month for as long as you can. It's not a, you know, forever commitment. 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And here's how you do it. Two ways to do it. You can call, talk to a live operator, or you can do it online. If you want, call 601-496-5437. That's KIDS. And that talks to the live operator. Or you can just text the word GROW to 34984 to get a link to do what you need to do. And, yeah, they do accept Venmo, PayPal, Apple Pay, credit card as well. 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
1: My name is Elizabeth Foster. I work at Batson, and I'm the project manager for the Child Safety Program. My son's name is Kingston. The Friday before July 4th, that's when we went in for my last ultrasound before I delivered. And the doctor says, wait a minute, you know, something doesn't look right at the baby's heart.
2: She fell on her knees and said, I haven't prayed since I was young. But Lord above, I need a miracle.
1: Once he told me about my son's condition and how it was a series of surgeries, it was like a death sentence almost, like a baby having to go through that. And, you know, of course I was crying

He basically said the only person that could treat my son was Baxter Children's Hospital. My son had his second surgery last week, and he's already back at home, tearing up his... Even though I already love the hospital so much and what they do, I have a newfound love for the hospital. So often you hear Mississippi doesn't have the best because we're always at the bottom. But I think it's like a hidden gem that we have some of the best doctors in the nation right here.

That's why we're doing it right there. Good morning, BJ Kelly here. It's the 25th Mississippi Miracles Radiothon, and we need you to be a miracle maker and help more miracles like that one happen right here. And you can do it just by making a donation. Now, we'll tell you more about how you can do that. Very flexible way to do that. Welcome in to our second power hour today, made possible by our friends at Hancock Whitney. We appreciate them so much. And all you got to do is just decide which way you want to help. You want to be a miracle maker by donating $15 a month for as long as you can. That's what we suggest. Or if you want to make a one-time donation, a couple of ways to do it. 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First, if you want to call and talk to somebody, call 601 499

496-5437. 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
3: Good morning. This is your morning news update from Dark Horse Press. I'm Morgan Howard. Jackson police say a man has now been arrested in a double murder from Christmas Eve.

0: 24-year-old Dennis Summers is charged with two counts of capital murder in the shooting deaths of Rodney Gilbert Jr. and George Smith Jr. Summers was denied bond, and the investigation is ongoing. In other news, a Mississippi couple accused of installing faulty and used fire suppression systems is still facing charges across the state. Daniel and Sherry Finnegan have already pleaded guilty in Rankin and Madison counties, but authorities say dozens of charges remain pending in 11 other counties. And finally, MHP is investigating a fiery two-vehicle crash on Highway 28 in Capaya County. A Kia became fully engulfed after colliding with a utility truck. The Kia's driver has not yet been identified. For more Mississippi headlines, head over to darkhorsepressnow.com. I'm Morgan Howard.
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1: Avery wasn't expected to live to birth. We had to wait from appointment to appointment to see if a heart would still be beat. It was just devastating. I didn't really know what to do. It was all out of my control. And there's just, you never know. You never know what could or couldn't happen. Having a positive outlook on it and knowing that, you know, that good things happen and that there's hope for her. She's 4 years old now. She just turned 4 in June. She's extremely active. That's been a little worrisome with her heart. But, you know, her doctors basically always told us, just let her live and be a kid, and we're not going to limit her. So we tried not to. We let her do everything.

0: We got home, and I remember just holding her, sitting in the recliner. I think in that moment when we woke up and I was holding her and we were home, I was thinking, she's finally my kid. It was a challenge. It still is. She's doing way better than she was to begin with. We go through periods of time where nothing's normal, where she's sick or she's doing odd things. Avery tends to grow a little bit more slowly than most kids. She has daily medications and things that we have to give her. Of course, a lot more doctor's appointments than most kids. She's had a long road, but she's doing awesome. Avery is expected to live a pretty normal life. She should be able to do anything she wants to do, thanks to the people at Larry Batson.
1: Thank you.
2: Making miracles. That's what we're all about on the 25th Mississippi Miracles Radiothon. Good morning. I'm BJ Kelly. If you just joined us, thank you for taking part of this. We're trying to help kids in our area. No child has ever turned away from Children's Hospital, regardless of the ability to pay of the family. Every dollar that you donate stays local, and it all goes to research and equipment and programs and care for families and children. It does not go to build things like wings on a hospital or doesn't pay salaries or anything like that. You're all donating to local families that need your help. And last year, 270,000 patients were helped by Children's Hospital. And we need your help to do it. So be a miracle maker. Couple of ways to do that. You can donate $15 a month for as long as you can. That's what we hope you'll do. And you're not locked into that forever. You can do that. Or if you want to make a one-time donation, whatever works for you. And there's a couple of ways to do it. If you want to talk to a live operator, we've got a phone number you can do that. And that number is 601-496-KIDS. That's 5437. Or if you just want to go straight to the website, we can send you a link if you'll just text the word GROW, G-R-O-W, GROW, to 34984. 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

0: up telling my coach that I had cancer, and it shocked him.
1: Jacob is not one to complain about pain because he's afraid that if I tell somebody I'm hurting, that means I have to sit down. And he's not one who wants to be down.

0: football team was kind of feeling down, that's when he told them the story. He didn't want to tell them because he didn't want to treat them any different.
1: They were pretty surprised. They thought I was a normal person. After a couple of years, they kind of got used to it.
0: If he's not at school, they want to know what's wrong with him. You know, we get emails and text messages. Where is Jake?
1: She tried to play baseball last year. She got nervous.
0: He was just so worn out, just so out. I think when he was first diagnosed, it kind of threw me for a loop. We, as parents, get upset when our children get a cold. So just thinking about all the steps he had to go through to get to where he is now. He made it through the first year with no problems. He looks good, he says he feels good, and so I think we just got to get him back in shape.
2: Making miracles, that's what we're all about on the 25th Mississippi Miracles Radiothon. Good morning, BJ Kelly here. We're in hour two. This is our second power hour made possible by our friends at Hancock Whitney. We appreciate that so much. And if you wonder what we're doing here, we're trying to help out Children's Hospital, raising money not for the hospital, but for the families, the patients, and the research that goes on at that hospital so they can help more people. No child is ever turned away, regardless of their ability to pay, and every dollar stays local. So all of it goes to research. It all goes to things like helping families. It all goes to programs, equipment, stuff like that, things that need to be bought, things that you just can't get any other way. And none of it goes to salaries or anything like that. So make sure that you become a miracle maker. A couple of ways to do that. 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That's only $15 a month, 50 cents a day. 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And there's a couple of ways to do that. You can call and talk to an operator right now, standing by at 601-496-5437. That's 5437. 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
3: 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And Mississippi Match 5, no jackpot winner. 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
8: It is a warm, muggy, but dry and mainly clear start this morning. Across Central Mississippi, it's going to be another hot day today. Upper 90s to near 100 degrees likely this afternoon. Feel like temperatures up to 110. Heat alerts will be in place. I'm meteorologist Matt Standridge.
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BJ here. It's a special edition today. It's the 25th Mississippi Miracles Radiothon, and we're hoping you can help us help the patients and families of Children's Hospital. So here's how you can do that by being a miracle maker. That's what we call somebody that can make a monthly donation of just $15 a month. It works out to 50 cents a day, and that's for as long as you can. 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That's for as long as you can. Or if you want to make a one-time donation of whatever amount you want to make, that's fine as well. Maybe get the folks that work together and do something. That's fine. A couple of ways that you can do that. One is by talking to our operators who are standing by right now. They'll walk you through the options. That number is 601-496-KIDS. That's 5437. Or if you just want to go straight to the website and do it that way, all you got to do is text the word GROW, G-R-O-W, to this number, 34984. That gets you a link, takes you straight to the website. Got a lot of options to pay there, Venmo, PayPal, Apple Pay, credit card. 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
1: I think I want to be a pediatric hematology oncologist, which is a kid's cancer and blood doctor. That's what my doctor is. She healed me, and she's such an inspiration to me. Dr. Megason, and I call her Dr. Megastar.
2: I get kissed by the sun each morning, put my feet on a hardwood floor.
1: Hey, I'm Mary Ellis. I was diagnosed with leukemia about 2 years ago, but now I'm done, so yay! I didn't even know it was cancer.
3: Going through cancer has evolved her into the person that she is today, and she's very mission-driven. She wants to give back to other people.
1: Right now, I'm making these earrings, and I'm selling them for kids that have it worse than I do, because I know that somebody's always going to have it worse than I do. I couldn't really decide, like, which charity to do. I wanted to do them all, so I

0: I will tell you, as a parent, you would never, ever choose cancer as that life lesson for your child. But at the end of the day, nobody will ever be able to take this away from her. She's come through it like a rock star. She's gone through the fire, and she does not even smell like smoke. She's my hero. She really is.
1: Well, my mom lost my hero, too, because she's just

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1: 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Here's our special edition of the Legend Morning Show, part of the 25th Mississippi Miracles Radiothon. We want to make more of those miracles, and we need your help to do it. We're helping the kids. We're helping the families. We're not helping the hospital. We're not raising money for the hospital, okay? We're raising it for the families, the patients that need that hospital. We're helping it by giving donations that will go to local families. Every dollar stays local. It all goes to research, to equipment, to programs, to care. Over 270,000 patients were helped by the hospital last year. You may be, your family was touched by that hospital. You know how important it is. No child ever turned away regardless of their ability to pay. And this is where you come in, helping to provide all that care and those programs. Be a miracle maker. We suggest donating 50 cents a day. That works out to like $15 a month, and you're not locked into that forever for as long as you feel like you can do that. Or if you want to make a one-time donation, that's okay as well. A couple of ways to do it. 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

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I'll be beating on my tom-tom, pull out the pipe and smoke you some, and pass it around, cause I'm an Indian outlaw. Half Cherokee and Choctaw, my baby, she's a Chippewa.

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1: Hey, I'm Nikki Dunaway, and I wanted to share some of our journey with you guys. Our journey actually began with Batson. When I was 5 months pregnant, I found out that Hannah had cystic hygroma. Dr. Graves took me on a tour of the NICU before Hannah was born because they knew that's where she was going to be. And I'm so glad they did because it was very overwhelming. Life.

0: Watson has helped me tremendously, and basically it's my home away from home.
1: And I promise you now, you won't ever be lonely.
0: Not only have they helped me physically get better, but they've been there for me emotionally, and they're just like a huge family.
1: And I promise you now, you won't ever be lonely.
0: I've had a lot of scary things, but they're just always staying.

0: And that's just the thing about bats, and is even people that haven't had an experience with them, you know, you never know when that's going to happen, whether it be a family member or a friend. And just knowing that they're there and the level of care that they give, it's a blessing. That's all I can say. It's definitely a blessing.
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3: 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We need your help to make more miracles like the one you just heard. You can do it. A couple of ways to do it, and we'll tell you about that. But why we're doing this is because the hospital is touched by so many local families. For example, 270,000 patients were seen just last year. And this money that you're donating all stays local. No child is ever turned away from this hospital, regardless of the family's ability to pay. And everything you donate goes into research. It goes into helping kids. It goes into buying equipment. It goes into just all kinds of things like that, helping out families. And so we want you to be a miracle maker. Two ways to do it. 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Or a one-time donation, whatever works. 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They're standing by right now. The number is 601-496-KIDS. 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
7: Good morning. This is your morning news update from Dark Horse Press. I'm Morgan Howard. Jackson police say a man has now been arrested in a double murder from Christmas Eve. 24-year-old Dennis Summers is charged with two counts of capital murder in the shooting deaths of Rodney Gilbert Jr. and George Smith Jr. Summers was denied bond, and the investigation is ongoing. In other news, a Mississippi couple accused of installing faulty and used fire suppression systems is still facing charges across the state. Daniel and Sherry Finnegan have already pleaded guilty in Rankin and Madison counties, but authorities say dozens of charges remain pending in 11 other counties. And finally, MHP is investigating a fiery two-vehicle crash on Highway 28 in Capaya County. A Kia became fully engulfed after colliding with a utility truck. The Kia's driver has not yet been identified. For more Mississippi headlines, head over to darkhorsepressnow.com. I'm Morgan Howard.
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1: We went in for an elective sonogram, a 4D sonogram, and the sonographer saw something that looked funny on his heart area, and it's hypoplastic left heart syndrome. And it's where one side of the heart doesn't form for one reason or another. It forms, but the valves aren't working. There's a defect on one side, and it's keeping that one side of the heart from functioning as it should. It was a rough day. Kind of felt lost. You don't know what to think.
2: I wasn't a parent of a special needs child before I had a special needs child. And then one day, my world just shattered, and I didn't know that there was going to be this great hospital that was going to say, okay, you're going through this really tough thing, but we're here. Your child's going to be fine.

0: had surgery at 3 days old. After they do the first surgery, he comes out and his chest is still open. So, and that's kind of a weird thing to see. It's heartbreaking.
1: He made it
0: through like a champ. I mean, he was out of there, pediatric intensive care unit, ahead of schedule.
2: I didn't see him in the first surgery. During the second surgery, you're really a part of the experience. You're told to, you know, put him in his gown, put him in this crib, and this nurse wheels him away. So you see, you're walking behind him, so you see this baby in this crib by himself, big crib, little baby, just going away from you. And I lost it, you know. I still want to think about that. Because you don't know, this could be it. You know, he could be gone. This is your last moment, you know. That was pretty wrenching. And then the heart cath, his first heart cath, they said, hold him and bring him into the lab, into the operating room. We had him in my arms and said, we're going to gas him in your arms. And all I could feel was his body just go limp. It's a hard experience. You just feel like you're lost. Like you just, you know, no one has a clue what you're going through. But really, if you look, there are support systems everywhere, especially at Batson. You know, I started doing volunteer work with Batson, and it helped me feel like I was connected. Like, yeah, you know, your life has changed drastically. You have different purpose. You know, I'm not the same. It's been almost 2 years of just life changing, and I don't make the same decisions. I don't think the same.

0: was going to happen, but I was scared. The surgeon came in while I was still pregnant and talked to me and said, you know, it's not only me that's there, you know, God's there with me.
1: You just got to pray and listen to the doctors.

0: hypo people
1: doing good, and then sometimes, you know, they don't make it. It's something you have to come to grips with. It could happen. Usually they are looking for a heart transplant anywhere from late teens to early 30s.
0: Oh, I've got hope for him.
1: It's all on him. You know, we've done what we can do. We do it every day. But, yeah, we've got hope for him. He's born to be a fighter. That's what he's going to do.

Making miracles, that's what we're doing. 25th Mississippi Miracles Radiothon. Hey, it's BJ Kelly here in a special edition of the Legend Morning Show. We need you to help make these miracles happen. We can't do it without you. And we'll tell you how you can do that coming up in just moments. Our Power Hour this time is made possible by The Winning Smile, and we appreciate our friends over there for being part of this, making it possible for us to do this. You know, no child is ever turned away from Children's Hospital, regardless of their family's ability to pay. Every dollar that you donate stays local, and it all goes to things like research, equipment, programs, care for the patients. It does not go for salaries. It doesn't go to build another wing on the hospital or anything like that. You're helping local folks, and lots of them too, because 270,000 patients were helped just last year by Children's Hospital. So a couple of ways to make a miracle. First is one we love, and that's by being a monthly donor, donating $50 a month. Now, that you can donate more if you want. That's fine. But we suggest $50 a month because that's doable. That's like 50 cents a day. I don't know anything else you can do for 50 cents a day. You can't even get a bottle of water for 50 cents a day. But you can make a miracle with that, or you can make a one-time donation, whatever works. And there's a couple of ways to do that. Call and talk to an operator standing by for you right now, 601-496-KIDS. 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
1: One morning, Malia woke up and she came into my bedroom and she just said that her back was hurting. We stayed at the emergency room for a little while and they sent us straight to Batson. Like a small

0: but I can make an explosion.
1: 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And if we don't do something right now, then there's a possibility she could be paralyzed

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1: 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She's actually had a total of 6 surgeries. Actually, it was Thanksgiving week. So we spent our Thanksgiving in the hospital next week.
0: My daddy and my sister and my brother come to visit, and my daddy gave me a pillow pet. I named her Happy Face.

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So now Malia can write, she can color, she can do everything with both hands.

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1: And emotion, like how a single word can make a heart open. I might only have one.
2: I will never forget those dates. I will never forget how long each one of those surgeries were.
1: This is my fight song. Take back my life.
2: But I also won't forget how awesome the doctors and the nurses and the entire staff was.
1: My power's turned up. Starting right now, I'll be strong. I'll be my fight song.
2: We thought that we were going to have to go out of state for treatment, but that's

0: 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I wouldn't take Malia anywhere else. We consider Batson our family.
1: No, I've still got a lot of fire left in me.
2: Another miracle made thanks to good folks like you. Good morning, BJ here. It's the 25th Mississippi Miracles Radiothon, and we need your help. 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
12: It is a warm, muggy, but dry and mainly clear start this morning. Across Central Mississippi, it's going to be another hot day today. Upper 90s to near 100 degrees likely this afternoon. Feel like temperatures up to 110. Heat alerts will be in place. I'm meteorologist Matt Standridge.
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93.5, the legend BJ Kelly here on a special edition of the Legend Morning Show. It's the 25th Mississippi Miracles Radiothon. This hour, our power hour, is made possible by our friends at The Winning Smile, and we certainly appreciate them. 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
1: Turn it up, son. All right, boys. This is her favorite song, you know that, right? So we play it good and loud. She might get up and dance me in. Oh, she put her beard down. Here she comes. Left, left, left, right, left.

93.5, the legend BJ here on a special edition of the Legend Morning Show. It's the 25th Mississippi Miracles Radiothon. A lot of miracles being made, and you're doing it. Thank you so much for that. 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
1: What initially brought us to Batson was, I guess I was around 26, 25 weeks pregnant. And on one of our ultrasounds, our doctor said that everything did not quite look

0: I guess I was around 26, 25 weeks pregnant. And on our one of our ultrasounds, our doctor said that everything did not quite look just.
1: And we're lost in a desert night, and we're chasing our paradise.
0: We were in there for, it was over an hour. And at that point, you realize everything is not exactly how it needs to be.
1: You're my only.

0: 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Just call this number, 601-496-KIDS. That's 496-5437. 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
1: What brought us to Batson was my son had just turned 3 months old. And whenever he was born, I kept thinking that something was just a little off. Like, I felt like he had a cold as soon as he was bedding at night. And I took him back to the pediatrician and she said, I'm going to send you to Batson. We had an x-ray done and his x-ray showed his heart was very enlarged. The walls of his heart were very thick. 'Cause you can learn to fly on the way down. We were admitted and they brought in cardiology. Cardiology did an echo. Cardiology called in genetics. And from there, they did a lot of tests and it was determined that he had infantile Pompe. Right now, Towns is the only child in Mississippi with this disease. It's probably about 35 children in the United States with this disease. Well, Towns is not able to walk right now, but he has weekly therapy. He is trying so hard to walk, and I think that would just be the icing on the cake. So keep on climbing, though the ground might shake. There is no greater pain in the world than watching your child suffer and not being able to do anything about it. But having the support right there at our fingertips in my hometown is the greatest joy that you could have for your child. 'Cause you can. Nurses are the real superheroes up there. They become your best friend. They are your ally. They help take care of you. They take care of your child no matter what is going on. They are your voice. It would hands down be Tusi, the whole entire Tusi family. That is my baby's second home. We are there every Wednesday, so we have developed a wonderful relationship with a lot of the nurses there. The nurses are the real superheroes. Keep on. If we had been somewhere else, if we had been in my hometown, my son wouldn't be here because the doctors there wouldn't have the resources, they wouldn't have the knowledge, they wouldn't have the know-how to diagnose him as quickly as the doctors at Batson did. 'Cause you can learn to fly on the way down. I've ride past it every single day and I never thought that I would be there. I mean, you don't know what goes on behind those walls until you're a part of it.
2: 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But the Miracles Radiothon goes on, and we need your help. So all day long today, you're going to be hearing the calls to become a miracle maker. 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We hope you do that, too, to help out kids right here in our area and their families as well. You're helping not just the patients, but the families, too. So be our miracle maker, and we'll be back with you tomorrow for the final day of the 25th Mississippi Miracles Radiothon. I'm BJ Kelly. 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
1: The NASCAR Cup Series is getting set for its second consecutive short track race, with this Saturday night's Cookout 400 at the Richmond Raceway in Virginia. A three-quarter mile tri-oval that Team Penske driver Ryan Blaney believes presents drivers options to make their way through the field.
6: I've always thought the race has been won there the last handful of years, even further, like on the very bottom, the best cars can do that. But you can make a lap time, a lane or two up the racetrack. Heck, SVG last year was running the fence and was pretty quick. But to me, it's always the further you move up, the more you wear your stuff out.
1: Blaney finished third at the Virginia short track a year ago, but has never won there in 18 prior starts. For more, see MRN.com. I'm Kyle Rickey. 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
1: We first came with Will. He had a seizure when he was almost 2 years old at his daycare, and he was unconscious for about 45 minutes, and it was very scary. What you got if you ain't got love? But I had always been told that if anything ever happens to your child, you need to go to Batson. They've got this great emergency room, and that's where you need to take them. So that's where we went, and from the moment we got into that emergency room, it was just everybody knew what to do. We got in there, and they

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1: What have you been out there searching for forever? It's in your head.
0: It was our introduction to Batson, and it was a scary introduction. But when we left, I knew that that's just the best emergency room there could be. I mean, it was amazing.

that kind of hospital on our back door, just I didn't realize at the moment when we're there with Will how many times we would be there over the next 6 to 7 years in the emergency room.

is sick or is injured, you know, this is the place to go. 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
1: We never been to Batson before. We never had to go. But this first place we thought of, knowing that it was there, we knew where we needed to go. We saw a lot of doctors, did a lot of tests, and then had the surgeons came in and told us that he had a case of malrotation.

0: on the floor.
1: It's a condition where this, you know, the intestines don't settle right before they're born. They kind of get twisted around, and it took about 3 years to realize that he had a problem, and it kind of all of a sudden just kind of came to an issue at one night.

He was in a PICU for 4 days. It's that feeling that, you know, you feel kind of helpless at first because knowing that you can't do anything to help them. You know, if you have kids, you know that it's just you do everything you can to help kids. And when you finally get to that point where you know you can't do anything, it's kind of a helpless feeling. But then once you get to Batson and you talk to the staff, the doctors, the nurses, everybody that you come in contact with, you start to really eases your mind to know that you're at such a good hospital.

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I want him to continue to be healthy. Just, you know, grow up. And one day he wants to be a fighter pilot. You know, one day he wants to be a garbage truck man. And, you know, he wants to be a like his granny. He wants to be a state trooper. He's pretty much every other week he's changing his mind about what he wants to do. But you know, as long as he stays healthy and he's happy and does what he wants to do, that's all I want from him.

0: how important it is until you actually need it. I mean, we all know it's there, but until you've actually, you know, been there, it's just a completely different experience.
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3: It is hot and steamy out there. Across Central Mississippi, we'll top out near 100 degrees. For the actual air temperature later this afternoon, feel like temperatures up to about 110 or so. Heat alerts in place, and we'll have more low 100s for highs Friday and throughout the weekend. I'm meteorologist Matt Standard.
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1: What brought us the Batson is when I was 35 weeks pregnant, I went to a routine sonogram with my doctor and they detected what they called was a mass in his chest.
2: It's hard to stand on shifting sand. It's hard to shine.
1: Reese had a hole in his diaphragm where a muscle didn't form, and it's called a congenital diaphragmatic hernia. And when you think of a hernia, you think just like a hole, not a big deal. But when that muscle didn't form, all of his organs went into his chest, which caused his heart and both of his lungs to be crammed into the right side of his chest. What went through my mind seeing Breeze at Batson was, I never thought this would be me. It's like

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I just went in there the other day, and I was greeted with the nurses, and they hugged me, and we talked, and they made me feel like family. They still call me. I got a letter from another person the other day just saying hi. Like, there's so much about family, and they took really good care of us. They were so understanding. I never thought I'd be here. I always drove by it and just saw it as a building, but I never thought that it would be my child on that table needing help there.

0: are so fortunate to have it right here where we are, because if it wasn't for Larry Batson and the money that had been donated to them to bring the CERTAIN team, the congenital diaphragmatic hernia team, to us, we would have had to go to Philadelphia.
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6: 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And that...
5: Wait, I'm sorry, you can just go back. $44,000?
6: That's right,
4: $44,000.
6: Yep. 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
5: $44,000.
4: $44,000. Wow. 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Wow. 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
5: don't know. Like, it's very seldom you catch us both off guard. We can't speak. 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You do this, and if you get to know these people, like Fisher and I talk about them all the time and how much we love them, but until you get to spend some time with them, this is not just something they do for Radiothon. They do this all the time for the community, and we are so excited to be partnered with y'all, and I know Children's is thrilled. $44,000.
4: $44,000. Well, once again, our friends Heritage Properties, $44,000. Thank you all so much.
5: Tell us about doing this. Like, what does this mean to give this money for y'all?
6: Well, first off, I mean, this wouldn't be possible without the incredible staff that we have at all of our properties. And then secondly, the residents. I mean, this came from them coming in there, trusting us, giving themselves to live in the communities that we have. And, you know, it was just a really incredible opportunity.
5: Yeah, well, we appreciate it. I know Children's does too. And I heard you may have a little connection with Children's.
6: I do. So my wife and I, we found ourselves there once or twice this year. We've got a four-year-old, Gray, who has a severe nut allergy. Mm. And we found ourselves up there once or twice this year when he had an allergic reaction. So the level of service and commitment that we had from those nurses and doctors and the whole staff up there, I mean, it was really incredible. They took really good care of us.
5: So it's almost personal for you.
6: Absolutely.
5: To be able to do this.
6: Absolutely.
5: Well, that's awesome. Well, thank you so much. I appreciate you sharing your personal story. I know there are several other people, residents, staff members, that have stories as well. So $44,000. Thank you so much. Heritage Properties, y'all just shock me every year. I'm blown away by your generosity and what you do.
4: My gosh. $44,000. Again, big thanks to you guys. Thank you for Heritage Properties. And as always, thank you guys for stepping up. Y'all are awesome.
5: And if you need a place to live, go live there.
4: That's right. 601-496-KIDS. That's 601-496-5437. And you can help out. Every dollar amount stays right here in Mississippi, and it helps out Mississippi's kids. This is the Mississippi Miracles Radiothon.
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1: I have a disease called dermatomyositis, and it affects the skin and muscles, and it made me really weak. Like, I really couldn't brush my hair, brush my teeth, and I really couldn't even walk up

0: We weren't sure really what was going on. We knew something was wrong. Eventually, she developed a rash on all her cuticles. And so a dermatologist diagnosed her with dermatomyositis.
1: Into the world, we're reaching out to show them who you are.
0: Initially, when we came to Batson, we were concerned that we would start there but have to maybe go to a bigger city, maybe a hospital that would have more specialists or something like that.
1: Just to know you and to make you know me, lift your name on high.
0: And in the process of researching about her condition, we talked to some experts in other cities, and they said, you just stay where you are. And that was so reassuring to us to know that we could just stay here at home in the

0: I know they're treating tens of thousands of kids a year, but we've never felt like a number. They've been very good to us. And it's very scary when your kid gets sick. I would say this. We only have one children's hospital in the state of Mississippi. And if you have the means to make any donation, however small, I would encourage you to do it. None of us want a family member, particularly a child, to ever be sick. But when it happens, you want them to have the best care. And the only way we can do that is if we collectively in the state stand behind Madison and support them everywhere.
1: Please donate to Batson during this year's Radiothon.
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5: It is hot and steamy out there. Across Central Mississippi, we'll top out near 100 degrees. For the actual air temperature later this afternoon, feel like temperatures up to about 110 or so. Heat alerts in place, and we'll have more low 100s for highs Friday and throughout the weekend. I'm meteorologist Matt Stindridge.
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I've been almost everywhere around the country. I traveled more since I've been up in a wheelchair. It gave me a heart that I can do anything I put my mind to.

0: the big shebang so far was being on Good Morning America. That was just awesome for KJ's friends to see him on TV. Faxon being there, they gave us hope. They gave us back our KJ. We're just thankful for Faxon for saving his life and for giving us back our kid, because it could have went left really quick. And as a mom, I pray a go-kart accident is not in your future. 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I beg you to call in. Everything helps, and your money is in good hands.
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1: I won my battle with Ewing sarcoma about 3.5 years ago. 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
2: 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I'm Dallas's dad.
3: 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Life ain't been a friend of mine. Lately, I've been feeling kind of low.
2: You don't plan on things like cancer

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I'm not sure if my mental state would have survived. Like, I probably would have fallen into deep depression or something without them constantly being there for me. Looking back at the past 3.5 to 4 years now, I never really thought I would be excited to go to the hospital. Not in a sense where I'm getting checked in anymore and staying, more in a sense that me and my dad go and volunteer. I used to have volunteers that came and just would brighten my day and the gloomy times. And me and my father, we now do that. We go up there and we volunteer with the kids and we try to bring them a little help.

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1: It can bring that joy into their lives that was once brought into mine, where they see that it's they can make it out too. You know, when I leave one day, like, they can also leave.
2: You know, I've been blessed with opportunities to find parents who are going through the exact same thing that Dallas went through. It's gonna be tough. But there is light at the end of the tunnel. And I always remind them, you are in the right place.
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11: It is hot and steamy out there across Central Mississippi. We'll top out near 100 degrees for the actual air temperature later this afternoon. Feel like temperatures up to about 110 or so. Heat alerts in place, and we'll have more low 100s for highs Friday and throughout the weekend. I'm meteorologist Matt Standridge.
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1: Are you talking about everyday things that you should wash after touching?
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1: I'm Mark McCoy with the Radio People. Over the years, I've talked about my daughter, Charity. She had a seizure disorder.

She suffered a severe seizure, probably not a whole lot different from John Travolta's son. And we lost her on September 23rd, 2008. And I can't tell you how much I learned from having a special needs child and how much she changed all of our lives. I'm like a shooting star. I've come so far. And it's because of Doctors Parent and Lon Somme and Veda and all the wonderful people here at Larry Batson Hospital that cared for her that we had 14 wonderful years with her. She loved music, especially Disney songs. At her funeral, my other four children got up around her and sang A Whole New World from Aladdin. And now I know she's in a whole new world with him.

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Paddle over this bad boy and hang on. 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

0: I get a phone call. It's my wife, and I can hear that she's frantic. I heard that my 5-year-old unexpectedly was bitten in the face by a dog.
1: Sprayed my name on a water tower, carved it in an old cottonwood tree.
0: Hi, I'm Dr. Lee Gary with the Winning Smile Dental Group. We have 30 plus employees, around 75 children between us. My child is the child that had to receive emergency care at Children's of Mississippi. So I meet my wife and my daughter at the emergency room. She's still crying and visibly upset and scared. I'm trying to comfort her. I'm trying to tell her it's going to be all right. And in the back of my mind, I wasn't real sure how this was going to work out.
1: Did you quit or did you try? Live your dreams or let them die? What did you choose? What did you choose?
0: The doctor that was on call that day had the ability to comfort not only my child and my wife, but also myself. She did have to have a little minor cosmetic procedure right then. She had to have some stitches placed in her face where the dog bit her. And so we were concerned about how was a 5-year-old gonna sit there and let a doctor do this. But they were great. They were able to get her relaxed, get her comfortable, did the procedure. We stayed for a little while just so they can monitor her and make sure everything was okay. Then we were able to go. Several things that were going through our mind at the time, questions that we just didn't have answers to, were one, the scar that could potentially be on her face for the rest of her life.
1: Did you stand or did you fall? Build a bridge or build a
0: what type of emotion would that bring to her when she sees this every day in the mirror? She's got a dad who's telling her she's beautiful every single day. Is she still going to believe that even though she potentially has this scar?
1: Did you quit or did you try?
0: The other thing we were concerned about too was, we're animal lovers, and what's her fear going to be of dogs moving forward? She loves animals and she loves dogs, and after this event, was she going to be afraid of them? So those were two really big questions that we were concerned about that potentially has lifelong effects on somebody. She remembers that day, and she'll make comments about that day, and I think it taught her that even in the scariest moments, that she can overcome it. No doubt she was scared in that moment. She thinks about it now and she almost has a smile on her face when she thinks about it. We want to give a big thanks to the staff, doctors, nurses, everyone at Children's of Mississippi. I really believe it was because of them things turned out so well. And if we were ever in a situation where we needed help in the moment with our child, we would have no hesitation to go back. And we would recommend Children's of Mississippi to anybody who may find themselves in a moment where they're looking for medical help for their child.

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3: It is hot and steamy out there. Across Central Mississippi, we'll top out near 100 degrees for the actual air temperature later this afternoon. Feel like temperatures up to about 110 or so. Heat alerts in place, and we'll have more low 100s for highs Friday and throughout the weekend. I'm meteorologist Matt Stindridge.
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Colin Ray's Love Me on 93.5 The Legend. Hi, it's KC Daniels. I have the pleasure of having Miss Adelie Smith in the studio with me, and Venetia, her mother, is here with me as well. And we're going to talk a little bit about Adelie. She arrived at 20. Oh, and.

0: Adeline. Let's make sure I get it right, because I know your friends and family are listening. Adeline, correct?
1: Yes, sir.
0: Oh, all right. So you arrived at 23 weeks. That is early.
1: Thank you.
0: Yeah, thank you for being here early. Mom, tell me. Mom, we're going to sing her song real quick.
2: Okay.
0: What is her favorite song to sing?
1: Call Him Up.
0: Call Him Up. All right.
1: Yes.
0: That's a good gospel song.
1: Thank you.
0: Okay. Can you sing it?
1: Yes.
0: Okay. Go ahead.
1: Hey.
3: Come on. We're going to go.
1: Let's
3: one, two, three.
1: Like the music.
3: Like the music.
2: Okay.
0: Oh, she's got to have music to go along with it. So Mama's pulling up the music. Here we go. There we go. All right, you ready? We're going to hear Adelie sing.
1: If you confess the Lord, call Him up. Hey!
3: The Lord, call Him up.
1: Can that lady come here? If you confess the Lord, call Him up. Hey, I told you, come here. Call Him up.
0: Adelie is singing, Call Him Up.
1: Holy Ghost, call Him up and tell Him what you want.
0: Adelie, that is well worth the moment that it took. Thank you for singing so pretty for us.
1: Mom, look at my new bear.
0: I see that. You got one of the Heritage Properties Blair Bears. I can't say Blair Bears. Tell me a little bit about your experience at Children's Hospital.
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0: 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It is wide open, 601-496-KIDS. 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Addie, thank you for coming. Thank you very much, and thank you for being here for us
1: today.
0: Thank
1: you for having me.
0: You're welcome, sweetie.

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0: his surgeries for now. We go every 3 months. He gets an echo and an EKG. We just handle any little bumps in the road along the way.
1: I'm gonna turn 9. 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It's like my favorite sport. I like basketball and football too.
0: We are so thankful that the Heart Center was there where he was in Batson, because he couldn't have gone anywhere else. And they did the surgery right there. 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

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Try their brand of barbecues, Zion's it finger licking. I paid the tab and the lady asked me how'd I like my biscuit. I'll be honest with you, ma'am, it ain't like mama fixed it.

0: I'm Heather, and I have had not one but two kids come to Children's of Mississippi. My daughter Riley was born with spina bifida, and my son Caleb injured his arm falling off of a trampoline. Riley has had 19 surgeries, I believe, at Children's over her 10 years of life, starting with when she was 1 day old. So Riley is probably one of the strongest kids I know because she has been through more than most adults probably go through in a lifetime. She does not let that get her down. She keeps high spirit and she just keeps pushing forward regardless of what is thrown at her medically. She just keeps going regardless.
1: Don't blink, just might miss your babies growing like mine did.
0: We've been very blessed to have Children's basically in our backyard because we are from Pearl. Multiple specialties that she needs are within 15 minutes. We've got the ER that's close if we need it, and we've used it multiple times. It's just gives us that kind of comfort that if we do need her physician, they are close and within a phone call if need be. The staff was great. The doctors, the nurses, they try to keep

She's seen 10 plus specialties here at Children's. I would have never imagined that I would need that. But we as a family are blessed that it's here for her. You may not think that you need this building or these people or this medical care ever. I was in that position. But both of my children have proven me wrong over their 10 years.

0: 496 kids. That's 601-496-5374. Every penny you give goes and stays right here, taking care of our children in Mississippi. And Children's Hospital is one of a kind. Won't you get involved? Because one day your children may need this special hospital, and they do so much for the community in so many different ways. And I'd also like to say thanks to Country Meat Packers, our Power Hour sponsor. So thank you for all that you do. 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Make a donation today to help save children's lives. You can do that by picking up the Richard Schwartz phone bank phone and calling right now. 601-496-KIDS.
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6: It is steamy out there today across Central Mississippi. Temperatures are hitting near 100, but it feels like it's up to about 110 degrees or so. Heat alerts remain in place. We'll fall to the 70s later tonight with low 100s expected Friday and this weekend. I'm meteorologist Matt Stindard.
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Diamond Rio, One More Day. How many of us would give for one more day? 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Can we get 16 new Miracle Giving Club members? 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

Johnny Cash, Dolly Parton, and Willie Nelson. 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

Hey, my name is Crystal Robinson, and my son, Aiden Robinson, has been a part of the Children's of Mississippi Hospital since he was 10 weeks old. We had a typical pregnancy, typical birth, but when he was born, we noticed that he had an odd head shape. For the first 6 weeks, everyone tried to reassure us that everything was fine and that he got his head shape through genetics. So at 6 weeks old, they sent us to Children's to kind of give me peace of mind because I would not let it go. I could tell something was wrong, and so they sent us to Batson to give me peace of mind. We had a skull x-ray, MRI, and CT scan. Needless to say, I did not get that peace of mind that the pediatrician had sent us for, and Aiden got the diagnosis of sagittal craniocentesis. And that was just the beginning of the diagnoses he would receive over the next several years. Sometimes.

0: When he was an infant, the imaging center is what I call the dungeon of the hospital. It was dark. It wasn't the bright, fun place that we talk about during Radiothon. It was quite the opposite. But now, thanks to those that call in during Radiothon, he gets to watch Toy Story or any Disney movie during his imaging.
1: It's very cool, and I like the rooms for the MRIs, and they give good vibes off, and they're not scary anymore with all the different themes of them.
0: First, they send in child life specialists, show them exactly what they're going to go through. They run it through. They may have a superhero or a baby doll. You get to pick whatever you want. And they run it through so that the child knows exactly what they're going to be facing. No scary surprises. And now Aiden doesn't have to be sedated to have an MRI, which means one less IV poke. He just lays there and gets to watch a Disney movie.
1: They can make it where a scary situation can be fun. When you have a surgery or something, they always give you a prize or a toy from the back to help you calm you down, because you know that something's coming after you're finished.

I hear it all the time. I don't have the money to give. You do, though. You do. Your priorities are in a different place. But if you're paying it forward, if you're investing in Mississippi's children, you have the money. You do. You never know when you're going to walk through these doors. I never expected to have a child with medical issues. But once that's what we were faced with, I was so thankful that we have such an amazing place to take him to.

0: I really think that's so much of it, is what you put out is what comes back. And our life is blessed.
1: Mississippi Miracle Giving Club members, we need you now. Won't you please pick up the phone and call 601-496-KIDS. We need your help. In fact, Lindley Grace Brown is here with us from Bogachitta, Mississippi. And mom and dad are with us as well. And I see extended family members have joined us. So tell me a little bit about your venture into Mississippi Children's Hospital, because it's one of those stories that no one wants to hear.
2: Oh, for sure.
1: You know, starting out.
2: In 2020, I was I still am a maternal fetal medicine sonographer. So I did the ultrasounds on the little babies.
1: Right.
2: They were in their mama's belly, and she was acting crazy in there when I was pregnant with her. She was just flipping and flopping. So I put the probe down. I saw her. She had flipped a certain way. I saw her heart, and it wasn't the way it was supposed to look. It was very obvious. So we got in touch with Dr. Shores, which is her cardiologist now, and she got us in, and she did an echo the next day, and she confirmed that, you know, she's got a pretty bad heart defect, and she's going to have to have open heart surgery after she's born.
1: So how many surgeries has she had so far?
2: She's had two open heart surgeries. She had one at 7 days old and then one at 21 days old. And then she's had several, like, heart caths to kind of prolong the time that it'll be until the next surgery.
1: Now, Jocelyn, she's six?
2: She'll be six in December.
1: Mm-hmm. And she looks very active.
2: She is the boss, and she is, I mean, you never know that she had all that going on when she was born, because she keeps everybody running,
1: Tell me about your experience at the hospital with Mississippi Children's Hospital, because it is a one-of-a-kind facility.
2: It is. And after she was born, it was 2020 when she was born, so I feel like we got to know the nurses and the staff a little bit better, because we were kind of, we couldn't leave anywhere. We couldn't go anywhere.
1: You became instant family, whether you wanted to or not.
2: Yes, by the end of it, I knew their kids' names and, you know, what sports they played and what their plans were. So, and they knew us and our family, and, you know, they kind of just became like extended family, because, I mean, when you're that close with somebody and they're taking care of your little baby, you kind of have to be that close, you know?
1: You do, in fact. You know, a lot of folks right at the moment are blessed to have healthy children and grandchildren and stepchildren and even ex-wives and ex-husbands. But some children need your help, and they need your help to help fund this facility at Mississippi Children's Hospital, because they buy everything from little bitty. I saw this while ago, and I thought, what is that?
2: The tiniest little
1: diaper. It's the tiniest little preemie diaper you can ever imagine. And they need all the funds they can to provide the services, because there's no charge.
2: No. Yep.
1: I mean, no charge.
2: Yeah.
1: This hospital is incredible. Serves 82 different communities, 82 counties. And, of course, we need your help. There are 16 kids currently in the surgery getting ready for as much as open heart surgery, or as little as, I don't know. I don't know what anything under surgery was simple. If it's surgery, it can't be simple.
2: When it's
1: your baby, you can't be simple. So would you please pick up the phone and give us a call right now and help us help you to have a healthier facility to go to. The Swartz & Associates phone bank is 601-496-KIDS. Won't you make that call today? Is there anything you'd like to leave a message with people and give them some idea of what to expect or what not to expect when you go?
2: At Children's, I call it our heaven on earth, because, I mean, they're the reason we got to bring our baby home. So it's when you walk in, you don't think that you're in a hospital. You don't feel like that. You feel kind of just took care of, everybody, you know. So it's a fabulous hospital. It's in our own little backyard, and
1: you have an opportunity to be a part of it. Miracle Giving Club members, a one-time donation or a monthly donation, please pick up the phone, 601-496-KIDS.
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I was 28 weeks pregnant. I went in for my first sonogram with my high-risk doctor. We knew there was something going on. Her brain, the corpus callosum, it's like the highway of the brain. It makes the left and the right communicate. Well, hers is missing or malformed, and that causes seizures, developmental delays, and hydrocephalus. I cried for hours. It's the unknown that's what's so scary, because you don't know if it's going to be physical defects or is it lifelong, is it detrimental. UMC was very proactive. They planned my pregnancy and they had everybody on standby. They walked me through everything I needed to know in my birth with London. So as soon as I found out about the corpus callosum, I met with any specialist that she may need when she was born. None of her doctors have ever talked life expectancy with me, but it is a terminal illness. So we just take it day by day. Every day she wakes up, it's a blessing. Yeah, darling, it seems like it, since it's been here. We didn't require any surgeries right away. She did have to stay in NICU, but she was the biggest, healthiest baby in NICU, literally. And it wasn't until we got home. That's when the seizures started. We had already had an appointment set to meet with neurology, but it was like a month out. And so I called him and I was like, hey, I don't think we're gonna make it another month. I think something is going on. They got us in a little early.

0: college and did the EEG. So that's when we started our one of many, many medicines. The medicine stopped that particular seizure, but then another one started. It was frightening. We added on some more medicine, and it dialed them down slowly, but she does still have some to this day. Children's of Mississippi, they are my lifeline. We're there on a monthly basis. 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It's just, it's amazing. They're amazing. Here comes the sun. Just give, because you never know when it could be you or someone that you know or someone that you're close to, because anything can happen. Call 601-496-KIDS. That's 601-496-5437. 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
1: 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Hi, it's Casey Daniels. And we're visiting with Lindsay Lee Carter, who is with us. And Lindsay comes from Jackson, Mississippi, so she's local, but her story is one of an incredible journey. Jessica, it all started out with being told you're going to give birth early. Did they share that with you?
2: Yes, they did. They told me I was going to be probably, she's going to be early, but they didn't know exactly when. My water broke, and then they transferred me to UMC because they said that early they needed her to be in a place where she would be taken care of, as opposed to somewhere else where she'd have to be airlifted from.
1: Well, so, one of the great things about our hospital is they specialize in so many different things. Mississippi Children's Hospital takes care of so many things. In fact, right at the moment, since we're talking about pediatrics, they're looking for pediatric training tools. And they're wanting to raise $1,700 this hour for our tiniest of patients. And that's just 10 Miracle Giving Club members or a one-time donation. So you can do that. How did you find your way through the maze and the mess that you were going to be going through for a while? How did the doctors and the nurses take care of you?
2: They did a great job. I was discharged that weekend. That Monday after I had her, and then I came back, of course, to see her for visitation, and I stayed there mostly all day because I was trying to figure out what the next steps would be. So she was on a ventilator.

0: So I didn't know when she was going to be out of the hospital.
1: Right.
0: So from that first day she was born, they just told me she was sick and she was going to be have to be in the hospital. And I never knew what that looked like. I just knew we were going to be there. So I was looking at the next turn and the next time, if she was going to be off the ventilator, if she was going to be on another medication, she's going to have another procedure. So I was never given a date. And they don't give you a date. They just tell you, you know, we have to go day by day. And well, that's all I had.
1: One of the great things is that the NICU here in the state is a level 4, which is the highest, I suspect.
0: Yes, yes, it is.
1: So that is where all the specialists come into play to take care of your whole family need. You as a patient, you as a family member, you as a person who cares about children. They're working and looking to try to get $1,700, which doesn't sound like a whole lot of money, but every penny counts. And there'll be things that we're going to ask for that are going to cost a lot more. But we need 10 Miracle Giving Club members right now. And you can pick up the phone. The Swartz & Associates phone bank is open at 601-496-KIDS. That's 601-496-KIDS. Thank you guys for coming by and visiting with us telling us your story. And what would you share with any future patients coming to the Children's Hospital of Mississippi?
0: I would share that it's not about a date. Nobody's going to give you a date. You just have to pray for each day as it comes and get through those days, especially with babies in the NICU. Those nurses are doing everything they can, the doctors as well. They're doing everything they can, and they will listen to you. They will work with you. And that was the best thing that I could have ever gotten. They explained, and they educated me on what was happening. She was my first child, so I didn't know what to expect.
1: Well, Lindsay's doing very well today.
0: Yes, she is. She is. She is.
1: Thank you for coming by and visiting with us.
0: Thank you.
1: Won't you please pick up the phone? The Swartz & Associates phone bank is waiting for your call, 601-496-KIDS.
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3: It is steamy out there today across Central Mississippi. Temperatures are hitting near 100, but it feels like it's up to about 110 degrees or so. Heat alerts remain in place. We'll fall to the 70s later tonight with low 100s expected Friday and this weekend. I'm meteorologist Matt Stindard.
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3: So 82% of people say they do this behind their partner's back and they don't see anything wrong with it.
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2: Hey, y'all. I'm JD from Miles, Mississippi, and I'm the champion. I came to Children's Hospital because I'm a heart kid.
3: When I was 27 weeks pregnant, I guess you can call it a mother's intuition, but I felt something wasn't quite right. I had not felt JD move as frequently as he had in the previous

0: We went to our local OBGYN and they immediately sent us to Children's of Mississippi.
1: I have a lot of doctors. Dr. Shore is my cardiologist.
0: From then on, we had doctors and nurses and multiple healthcare providers scanning my belly and looking and kind of detailing out what to expect.
1: I have had 4 open heart surgeries. That's 4 more than any kid should have to have.
0: We also met with Dr. Salazar the day that JD was diagnosed, and he explained to us that JD's heart was one of

0: The most complex hearts he had ever seen.
1: Mom, what's complex mean?
0: Very difficult. Do you think you're difficult sometimes?
1: No.
0: What about when you don't want to clean your room?
1: Yes.

0: was a scheduled C-section at 38 weeks. And when JD was first born, there were probably 50 people in the room, nurses, doctors, neonatologists, cardiologists, you name it. And they were all there for us, for JD. And I knew then that this was the place to be, and I knew they were going to take care of my baby.
1: Now that my heart is healthy, I will play baseball, golf, and drive my sister around crazy.
0: And we weren't even sure that he was going to be around to drive his sisters crazy, but we sure are glad he is.
1: Okay, y'all, here's your chance. Call right now and give money to Children's of Mississippi. That way another kid's life can be impacted like mine.
0: We think about it all the time. What would have happened to us and to JD if people had not given to the Heart Center 15 years ago and it had not built up to what it was the day he was born? Where would we have been? What would we have done?
1: I'm JD, and I'm the champion.
0: JD, do you know that you are a miracle?
1: Yes.
0: Do you know what a miracle is?
1: Something only God can explain.
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0: Kenny Chesney, big star, and you can be one. 93.5 The Legend. Hi, it's Casey Daniels. Let me tell you about the triple match that's going on right now until 3:45. And want to say thanks to Costco. They're the ones making it happen. Whether you're a Miracle Club giver or whether you are a one-time donation, it will get tripled up until 3:45. Don't hesitate. Get on the phone. Make that call right now. Swartz & Associates phone bank is open, 601-496-KIDS. That's the way that goes. Crystal is here with me. Robinson. It's Robinson. I got all of it. I wasn't looking at the page, so I almost blew it. Aiden's mother is here with us, and Aiden is still in school. Is it part of punishment?
1: Well, it's too early in the school year to already be missing, and it's English class. So between the two, we didn't need to miss.
0: I understand. Well, let's talk about Aiden's journey, because whoa, has it been a full one. Crystal, I don't know how you ever made it through all that.
1: Well, you just have to. You don't really have a choice when you are handed a medical diagnosis with your precious 6-week-old newborn. You have nothing else to do but, you know, take life by the horns and make the

0: the most of it.
1: The hospital is not only fantastic with all the specialties and all the things they do, but it's as much family as it is anything else.
0: Absolutely. So actually, when Aiden was diagnosed in 2011, the craniofacial team was kind of in the early ages, the early stages of being what it is today, Mississippi.
1: That's one of the great things about this hospital. Children's of Mississippi serve

0: He has a neurologist, a neurosurgeon, ophthalmologist, many, many different doctors, and we see them all under the same roof. Mm. I have friends that have children with medical problems because you become a medical mama and you join teams with other medical mamas.
1: Right.
0: And they have to go to several different clinics, several different offices to see all their doctors. Not us. It's a one-stop shop.
1: And it can be for you as well. There are so many people in our area that children need these specialists and special hospital, and you can do your part right now. A donation will get tripled. Say thank you to Costco for that up until 3:45, so you still have a little, few more minutes to get it in. That is the Swartz & Associates phone bank number, 601-496-KIDS. That's 496 kids. Can't miss out on that. Well, Crystal, is there anything else that you want to share with us? How is Aiden doing right at the moment?
0: Aiden is doing fantastic. He is a sophomore at Brandon High School, and he is doing wonderful in a large part thanks to this wonderful hospital that we have. A lot of times the diagnosis that he was diagnosed with first is missed. His neurofibromatosis was missed in me. I wasn't diagnosed until I was an adult because everybody missed it that I came in contact with throughout the years. But his heart doctor, so not somebody that even specializes in NF1, knew that Aiden had neurofibromatosis and got the ball rolling for us, along with my sister, who we realized that we had the genetic form of it. And something that I just want to really hit home on, in 2019, he was in a burn accident.
1: I remember that.
0: It's the only radiothon I've ever missed. And we had to go to an adult hospital because at that time, Children's of Mississippi didn't treat burn victims. Guess what we're looking at in 2026? Children's of Mississippi now treats burn victims. So now kids no longer have to go to an adult hospital to be treated for a burn. We learned the hard way the difference in a hospital that treats children versus a children's hospital, night and day.
1: Tammy and I have recently, well, within the last year or two, I'll say that, had a great-granddaughter who ended up getting a burn and got treated at Mississippi Children's Hospital. So, or Children's of Mississippi.
0: I literally cried.
1: In fact, I wouldn't doubt that people from around the world come here.
0: Absolutely. I know people that travel from out of state to come here. And at 50 cents a day, that's saying no.

0: to fast food once.
1: Right.
0: Because let's face it, fast food has gotten so expensive. So at $15, at $15 a month, that's saying no to Chick-fil-A once and yes to Mississippi Children. That's how simple it is.
1: Triple match is going on right now. Pick up the Swartz phone line and make that call and make a donation. 601-496-5437. That's triple matched up until 3:45. 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
3: Before arriving to Children's Hospital, we were actually planning on going to the beach that week. My gut feeling was telling me that something was wrong with Kate. So I took her to the doctor, the pediatrician, and they took some blood, and her blood count was very low, and that's what sent us to Children's Hospital. The doctor took us into a room and told us, after having a bone marrow biopsy, that Kate did indeed have leukemia, acute myeloid leukemia. And my first reaction, I just started crying, because when you think of cancer, you think of the worst, and it's your child. But after a couple of minutes of crying, the doctor reassured me that we have a roadmap, that's their treatment plan, and we are gonna get her healthy.

The treatment at Children's Hospital was superb. All of the doctors and nurses are very passionate about what they do. They're very knowledgeable, and they knew exactly the steps that needed to be taken in order to get Kate on the road to health.

afternoon. We got to know the nurses and doctors very well. They become like family because that becomes your second home. And they try to make it as comfortable as they can, not only for the patient, but for the patient's family, the parents. We were spending nights up there. I especially want to give all the thanks to all the doctors and the nurses there for their knowledge, their passion for helping children and doing everything in their power to getting our baby girl cancer-free.

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4: It is steamy out there today across Central Mississippi. Temperatures are hitting near 100, but it feels like it's up to about 110 degrees or so. Heat alerts remain in place. We'll fall to the 70s later tonight with low 100s expected Friday and this weekend. I'm meteorologist Matt Stindard.
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1: It's a miracle. It's only the couple's first pregnancy, but now they have five beautiful little babies.
2: Haley and Sean Ladner welcome the birth of
3: five bundles of joy.

0: I'm here.
1: That's one of those things you see on TV, but you never expect to happen to you in real life.
0: I've got some blessings that I don't deserve.
2: So our youngest, or smallest daughter, was 1 pound, 11 ounces when she was born. I was actually the first one to get to see them. It was a very surreal experience. When you think about your child, you don't expect to see something that's only a pound in an incubator, but when I say that the team that was in that NICU helped me to feel so much better and to feel reassured that my kids were taken care of, I couldn't be more thankful for them.
0: I've got miracles on miracles, a million little miracles.
1: Our son was actually the first one I was able to hold, and I was able to hold him about 2 days after he was born.
2: We had four girls and one boy in the quintuplets.
1: So we've had a very close relationship with these doctors throughout their NICU stay and after, and they've just done above and beyond to make sure that our children have been growing and developing properly and are getting the proper help that they need.

0: I don't know that we could have the children that we have today without the amazing support of Children's of Mississippi. For us, it was the most vulnerable time of our life, looking at these little babies that were so fragile and had tubes and all of these crazy things that we have never seen before attached to them, and we were scared to have these amazing team of doctors and nurses surround us and our children and just say, look, we're going to come and we're going to support you and we're going to make sure your children have everything that they could possibly need. I've got miracles on miracles, a million little miracles. That's just a gift I'll never be able to repay. Miracles on miracles, count your
1: miracles, 1, 2, 3, 4, This hour are powered by our friends at BCI Communication. 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Won't you please help save lives in Mississippi and around the world? Great folks at Children's Hospital. 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So please pick up the phone and make that call. 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
2: You look so disbelieving at my suitcase by the door.

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1: When she was probably just a few weeks old, she was not gaining weight. And so we had frequent trips to our pediatrician's office trying to figure out why she could not seem to gain weight despite eating very well. And our pediatrician suspected that we were missing something a little bit bigger. And so she suggested some genetic testing. And that was probably when Mamie was about 6 weeks old. Mm. And so after we got that genetic testing back, which took several weeks, we got her diagnosis of 22q deletion syndrome, which we had never heard of and definitely knew no one with a child that had this, but began the process of treating her and making sure that all of her systems checked out, because it can affect her entire body. So we started seeing lots of doctors and specialists at Children's. We were constantly asked by doctors, do you have any questions? And we felt like we had questions, but we weren't even sure what to ask at that point. And so we were thankful for a team of doctors and specialists at Children's who took time to explain everything to us, who sat with us. We have a wonderful pediatrician who was just so gracious, and they've walked with us her entire journey, and we're thankful for

0: the doctors and specialists and nursing care that we have gotten at Children's and that we continue to get even today. She would not be where she is today without the therapy that she's gotten, without the encouragement, without their expertise. And so just watching her be able to go to a local playground and climb and slide and jump around is such a gift to us. We could not have treatment for Mamie without a children's hospital here. I don't know what we would do had we gotten this diagnosis and had to go to another state or travel for a long distance. And so we're just so grateful for our children's hospital, and we want it to thrive, and we want to see it continue to grow and be supported.
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1: I'm Mary Beth Warner. I was 33 weeks pregnant. We went in for an ultrasound at Children's. They figured out that Mary Claire had what was later found to be a volvulus in utero, which was a rotated bowel that had perforated. She had to be delivered within the next couple of days and had 3 surgeries right after birth. She lived in the NICU for 90 days. They did such a wonderful job. It was so nice. We were first-time parents, and the nurses and doctors and all the people that we interacted with helped us to know what was going on and know what her prognosis was and what might happen. When we took her home after the 90 days, there was a lot of anxiety. I didn't know if I was equipped. We were nervous about it, but overall, it was definitely, we were excited to get her home.
2: Well, I tell you, baby, you are the joy of my life.
1: When Mary Claire was 2, I took her for a well child checkup. They did some routine blood work. Her hemoglobin was way down. When we got her leukemia diagnosis, I mean, certainly the first thing that parents think about is, you know, how is this going to go? How will this end? Definitely very scary right off the bat, because that's such a leukemia and cancer. The things that you hear are, you know, typically all bad, and you think that the only outcome is going to be a bad one. But luckily, the doctors, you know, of course, reassured us that they're able to treat and do things to where that they can get her in remission, and that it wasn't as grim of an outlook as I thought it was.
2: You are the joy of my life.
1: It was so nice to be able to treat her here in Jackson at Children's. That greatly impacted her for the better, because she was able to sleep in her own bed, be with her sister and other family. It was so nice to be able to have something locally that could help us through that time. As soon as we were diagnosed, and really as soon as we got there to the hospital, we got

0: and art supplies and things like that. And that made such a huge difference in her treatment and her outlook on the process.
1: When I went to the treatment spot, I liked the toys. And I got a toy one time in the other hospital room when I had to stay in there for 2 weeks. And it was a little fishy game.
0: We wanted to be able to give back. We did a toy drive through Facebook and then friends and family, and collected 650 toys that we then gave to the Children's Hospital to be able to give out to other kids and parents that are going through something similar, because it made a big difference to me as a mom.
2: You are the joy of my life.
0: My dream for Mary Claire would be to be able to be cancer-free for life, finish up her chemo treatments next year, and then have all of this just become something that we think back on as a time that, you know, is just a part of our lives, but that doesn't define her, and just do everything that she wants to and not have any sort of being held back.
1: Call now, 601-496-KIDS, or text the word GROW to 51555.
3: 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Hi, it's Casey Daniels. 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But there are some children that are at Children's of Mississippi that are waiting for surgeries and diagnoses and such as that, and it's a very difficult time for them. I want to tell you that sometimes you have to leave the house and you can't pack a bag. 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I want to say thanks to Mutual Credit Union, our Power Hour sponsor this hour, and thank you for all that you do. 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
5: MDOT showing we're all clear in the metro. No accidents this time. Let's keep it that way. Please watch out for those slowdowns for pop-up construction zones and phantom jams. Also getting reports that there's a semi-tractor trailer on fire between Bolton and Edwards. That's on I-20 between Bolton and Edwards. Look out for a tractor trailer fire. Let's also make sure we're buckled up and driving safely. That's your metro traffic.
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6: It is steamy out there today across Central Mississippi. Temperatures are hitting near 100, but it feels like it's up to about 110 degrees or so. Heat alerts remain in place. We'll fall to the 70s later tonight with low 100s expected Friday and this weekend. I'm meteorologist Matt Stindard.
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1: I was sent to maternal fetal medicine. We found out at 32 weeks pregnant that my son had a congenital heart defect.
2: I am not okay.
1: It still is difficult now.
2: I'm barely getting by.
1: We were taken into a separate room, sat down. When a doctor takes you into a separate room and they are trying to have a one-on-one conversation with you, you know that something serious is about to be told to you. So my husband and I, we tried to prepare ourselves as best we could. They told us, looking at the scans, that he had three different things that were wrong with his heart. The main artery that supplies blood to the lower portion of his body, it was pinched off in one area, so it was much smaller.

0: we met our wonderful cardiologist named Dr. Shores, and she truly was a godsend at that moment. She sat us down, she drew a picture of my son's heart, showed us exactly what happened. She came up with a game plan for us to prepare us for what was going to occur once he was delivered. And she made me feel completely at ease. 2 days after finding out my son was going to have this congenital heart defect, I started contracting and I ended up having to go into the women's urgent care on a Thursday night. And by Friday morning, I ended up having to deliver my son unexpectedly at 7 weeks old. Some days it all gets worse. He was not supposed to come. He needed a bake for 7 more weeks. I begged the doctors, please don't take him. Please don't take him. Dr. Shores, Dr. Morris, they came in, they saw me, and seeing their faces immediately, I was at peace. Although we were in a traumatizing experience at the moment, I had an immediate peace that they were there with me and they were going to walk us through. My son was delivered. They took him straight to NICU. My husband was able to go with my son. I knew that he was being properly taken care of. So at 5 weeks, they ended up doing something called a thoracotomy, where they went into his side and they ended up doing his first heart surgery then. I will not lie, have to be honest with yourself and think about this may not go the way that I had planned, but we really were optimistic. We knew that Dr. Birch, who is the surgeon, was going to do a great job. Baby came out little to no complications, and we were actually able to go home a week after that. My son is actually in physical therapy, in speech therapy every week. He's been a little more at risk for other illnesses. He's had pneumonia 4 times this year. We've been hospitalized multiple times. So the people at Children's have really become a second family to us. I'm not okay, but it's all gonna be all right. This hospital has become our second home over the last year, and your donations mean more to us than I can say. I live there, we eat there, we sleep there. We do everything at Children's, and your support is truly appreciated from the people who live and breathe that hospital.
1: Thank you so much for all that you do, and thanks to Children's of Mississippi for what they do for the families, for the children. By the way, if your day is normal, you probably have picked up the kids or you're out running errands today. You're probably going to go buy Larry's Pizza and pick up a pizza and go home. And, oh, by the way, Larry's Pizza is on Old Canton Road, 7157 Old Canton Road, Suite.

Hey, go by and have some of that pizza. It's delicious. Now back to what we're really here doing and talking about the things that are going on at Children's of Mississippi. We need your help. A lot of times when people come here from home, they don't have a time to pack the bags and get everything together and left their toothbrush at home and such as that. Well, we're shopping right now for a patient family assistant fund. We need to add $600 to it. And we can do that by getting four members of the Miracle Giving Club or a one-time donation. If you can do that by 5 o'clock, that would be great. Swartz & Associates phone bank is open, 601-496-KIDS. That's 601-496-5437. If you have a normal day today, be blessed. There are a lot of people at the hospital over at Children's of Mississippi that are not so fortunate today. And a lot of those people are going to be there tonight and tomorrow as well. And it's here to serve 82 counties in the state of Mississippi. No one gets turned away. So please, pick up the phone, Swartz & Associates, call 601-496-KIDS.

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1: Owen was 5 weeks old, and he just presented very lethargic, just not the happy baby that we had known up to that point. We took him to the Children's of Mississippi ER, and they ran some tests on him, decided it was probably just a virus. So we got sent back home, and we got a call 24 hours later that no parent really wants to

0: it. They had found some stuff in his blood and needed him to come back for some more tests and to see what was going on. It ended up being viral meningitis, and so we spent a good week in the hospital. We found a lot of new friends in our specialists with neurology and ophthalmology. Those specialists followed us for, you know, quite some time just to make sure there were no lingering issues after the viral meningitis because, you know, it can affect your brain. Now he's a happy, healthy, thriving little baseball star. Have long loved Children's of Mississippi and done, you know, various fundraisers and events with them because they provided such great care to Owen. And Nathan was always on standby there as the devoted big brother. But in 2023, we were at a dermatology appointment for Nathan just to check some of his, you know, skin pigmentation. She started asking me about learning disabilities. Apparently, from the size and number and location of some of his birthmarks, it led her to believe he could have one of two different diagnoses. She sent us from the dermatologist to the ophthalmologist to finalize a diagnosis for neurofibromatosis, which is actually a neurological disorder. He can get tumors on any of the nerves throughout his body, but they particularly watch the spinal nerves, the optical nerves, and do, you know, regular checks, MRIs on the brain. Our story really is full circle in the sense that Nathan is currently seeing all of the specialists that Owen originally saw 7 years ago. We are very much reintegrated back into the Children's Hospital system. It's truly amazing, just the improvements that they continue to make and all of the extras, if you will, like before Nathan's MRI, the gas that he got to smell, he got to pick his flavor. What did you end up picking?
1: I think sour apple.
0: So, I mean, that's just an extra. You know, the tests are still going to get done. The quality of care is still going to be there. But it's all of those extras that you don't really think about or consider until you're there. To really make the experience better. We're just happy that Children's is basically in our backyard. We didn't know we would need it until we needed it. It's a resource and we will continue to utilize it. I'm doing fine.
1: All right now, please. 601-496-5437.
2: Children's of Mississippi, that's what we're here for today, raising money to help save lives and saving an entire state of people. 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We need $600 for that, for Miracle Club givers, and that can be done by simply picking up the Swartz & Associates phone and calling 601-496-KIDS. Now I have the pleasure of being joined by Owen Overby, I can't say it correctly. And Jessica's with us, mom of both the boys. So tell me a little bit about your experience and what took you to Children's Hospital of Mississippi.
0: Our experience started with Owen, our youngest, when he was 5 weeks old. He was diagnosed with viral meningitis.
2: Right.
0: So, you know, that's terrifying, of course, to have an infant be that sick.
2: Uh-huh.
0: But the university has all of the specialists that we needed. They have the neurologist, the ophthalmologist. Throughout our stay, my husband called the entire team the dream team. He didn't really know who did what, but he knew that they were the dream team. And Owen is thriving now. He is 9 years old, a baseball player, happy and healthy. But a couple of years ago, we were kind of thrown for a loop, and Nathan was diagnosed with neurofibromatosis. So that is a neurological disease where tumors can grow on any of the nerves in your body, especially your brain, spinal cord, optical nerves. And so it's been a wild ride, but we ended up seeing all of the same specialists that Owen saw when he was a baby. So we've seen a lot come sort of full circle at the university, and we've had the unfortunate opportunity to compare and contrast all of the improvements that have been made over the years.
2: So besides the medical part of it, How did they treat you? What did you get from your takeaway

0: from the hospital with all the patients, the nurses and the doctors and the specialists?
1: When you as a parent feel helpless,
0: right,
1: they are there. And you know that you are in the right hands and they are doing everything that needs to be done. So you can be helpless, you can be vulnerable, and they are there to fill the gaps and take care of everything.
0: You're fortunate enough to be from Flowood.
1: Yes.
0: So you didn't have to drive overnight or, you know,
1: no,
0: rush there.
1: Right.
0: But this Patient Family Assistance Fund, we need $600, and we need 4 Miracle Giving Club members. And this is part of what buys that toothbrush, toothpaste, and things that you ran out of the house and didn't get, and you don't have time because you're with your child at the hospital. The last thing you want to do is leave.
1: Right. And when Owen was young, we didn't have as much family living close. And so my husband and I were tag teaming because we had a toddler at home. So one of us stayed home with him to create some sense of normalcy. And one of us was up at the hospital. Right. So there were still those gaps in that tag teaming in between. So that's an absolutely important fund.
0: We're so lucky to have, so fortunate, so blessed to have so many specialists, doctors, the facility that's here. And then, of course, the way they take care of the patients, even after things have gotten better.
1: Right. We were that family and represented for the longest time. The family that needed the hospital for a short stint, there was an illness, and then we got past that, and we felt very blessed. And now we represent the family that really is going to need the hospital long term.
0: Right.
1: And so being in both of those positions, you know, it's important to know that there is access and support and everything happening, because, you know, when you go to the hospital with an illness, you're not planning to pack everything. You don't know how long you're going to be there. They could see them in the ER and dismiss them, you know, in an hour or two, or you could be there for a week.
0: That's the way it goes when you go to the hospital sometimes, but we are so fortunate to have Children's of Mississippi. By the way, this hour is powered by our fine folks at that Mutual Credit Union. I want to mention them real quick, that they're there. And, of course, we need your call right now. The Swartz & Associates phone bank is open at 601-496-KIDS.
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3: MDOT reporting an accident on northbound Lakeland just past Layfair Drive. The right turn lane is blocked northbound 25 just past Layfair Drive. That is Lakeland in Rankin County. Let's please make sure we're buckled up and driving safely. That's your Metro traffic.
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2: What is going on?
3: What's going on?
2: She was still in the womb at that time. 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Mm-hmm. 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We had Mary Grace, we had Shaquana McDonald, mm-hmm. all in the NICU at UMC, and they were absolutely phenomenal. When I say they love your child more than you love your child, mm-hmm. it's exceptional.
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5: MDOT reporting an accident on northbound Lakeland just past Layfair Drive. The right turn lane is blocked northbound 25 just past Layfair Drive. That is Lakeland in Rankin County. Let's please make sure we're buckled up and driving safely. That's your Metro traffic.
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4: This evening, it is still super warm out there. Temperatures slowly falling into the low 90s, and we'll hit the 70s eventually later after midnight tonight. No relief tonight. It'll be warm and muggy. At least the sun's not shining. That'll help. But we'll hit near 100 tomorrow and low 100s likely this weekend. I'm meteorologist Matt Standridge.
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We do it all again tomorrow, Children's of Mississippi Radiothon, and we can't do it without you. 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
1: I am Kashayla. I am from Rosedale, Mississippi. RJ is my son. He was diagnosed with sickle cell disease at 1 week old. I don't think I ever explained to RJ what he would be dealing with the illness. I think over time, when he started to have questions about why he was in the hospital so much, why so many doctor's appointments, we explained more, and also doing all of his appointments, providers explained everything. So he had some understanding of what was happening, but I can't recall at what age that things just really set in that, hey, I have this illness and this is a part of my life.
2: The angels up in the clouds are jealous knowing we found something so out of the ordinary.
1: It has affected our life drastically. We can be having a normal day and he could be feeling just fine one moment. Something could trigger pain and the next thing we know, we're in a hospital or in the ER. For sickle cell, the main thing you want to focus on is preventative, attending all of the medical appointments that are scheduled for lab work. Luckily for RJ, he did have a bone marrow transplant for curative measures, and it was successful. So right now, RJ is sickle cell free. My dreams for his future, just for him to be able to do anything that he imagines, live a fulfilling life, pain-free, to become that engineer that he's aspired to be since he was two. So really hope that he can see that through.
3: I like building things, and I like to draw a lot. I like to do math, to go to gym, and I do like my science class. I plan to play soccer or football. I look up to my mom and my dad.
1: Going through the last 10 years with him, it's shown me a different strength. And even his strength, like how well he does with everything, it's exposed me to a different strength that I didn't know that I had.
4: 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So that will go a long way. We'll be back again tomorrow and doing more of this, raising money for miracles. And I hope that you never have to use this hospital. But if you should, Children's of Mississippi is there for you, and they provide the greatest care you can imagine.
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5: MDOT reporting an accident on northbound Lakeland just past Layfair Drive. The right turn lane is blocked northbound 25 just past Layfair Drive. That is
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Mississippi farmers and ranchers are some of the unsung heroes of our economy. 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
1: I'm Jacqueline Brown. My daughter is Linda Grace Brown. We're from Bogachitta, Mississippi. We see Children's of Mississippi for our heart care and our urology care. We go to all kinds of different specialists. She was diagnosed while I was pregnant with her. I was actually the sonographer that found her heart defect. I was just scanning one day and she rolled to a certain position and I saw it didn't look like a heart was supposed to look. So we got in with Dr. Shores, found out her diagnosis, and ever since then we've been just getting it going. When you find out you're pregnant, you never assume that it's you that it'll happen to. And when it is, you know, I thank God for Children's of Mississippi every day, because, I mean, we would have had to leave the state to get her to where we could bring her home. Thankfully, it was, you know, right in our backyard. They have took care of us. If it wasn't for them, we wouldn't have her. She's had two open heart surgeries and she is 90 to nothing all day long. She'll have to have more surgeries as she grows. The part that they replaced that she wasn't born with, it doesn't grow with her, so she'll have to get it replaced throughout her life. We can handle that. As long as we've got her, we can handle that. They kind of spoil her at Children, so she thinks we're just going on a vacation. You'd never think that she has been through what she's been through. She's taught me that I am way stronger and resilient than I thought I would be, because I never thought that I would have a baby that would be a special medical needs baby. But now that I do, ain't nothing bring me down at this point. I can survive a lot. I hope that she takes this and she does good with it. Let her make an impact on the world that is for good. Let her go out, let her do big things. Let this bad be for good. We are really lucky to have Children's. And I've took care of literally everything. I never have to worry, you know, like getting in touch with anybody like, hey, something's a little off. They catch it before it happens. When you need them and you don't have to travel, that we are very thankful for.
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4: This evening, it is still super warm out there. Temperatures slowly falling into the low 90s and will hit the 70s eventually later after midnight tonight. No relief tonight. It'll be warm and muggy. At least the sun's not shining. That'll help. But we'll hit near 100 tomorrow and low 100s likely this weekend. I'm meteorologist Matt Standard.
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1: So 82% of people say they do this behind their partner's back and they don't see anything wrong with it.
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